0: thousand people. 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Trying to protect their dream. Following their feet. They're busy, eyes can't find the one. They're looking for the skies. For the stars. I can't.
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Oh yeah, there's quite a few of them. This is called Shoot You in the Back.

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Still, Juanita would sing each day in the fields, soon as her work was done.

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Suddenly, I heard the plaintive cry of a young Mexican girl.

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Now, Sonny boy, I know that you can't hear me. 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And that's why, right here and right now, this last little verse is strictly going out for you. Now, I don't know about your holler, moan, or even groan. But I do know one thing this morning. 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

0: 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Thank you. 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Right now, ladies and gentlemen, let's hear it for the JB Dancers. Let's hear it. The JB Dancers.
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2: Here's a song about cowboys. 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

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Everybody. I want everybody here doing it. Hold on, Wally. 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
1: You know, I want your money.

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Shukri Ro Yatman, Shukri Ro Yatman, Shukri Ro Yatman, Shukri Ro Yatman, Shukri Ro Yatman.

trouble is a lonesome town. 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
1: Oh, hi. 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
0: Yeah, I'd like to make another withdrawal.
1: Again?
0: Yeah, again.
1: Well, as you know by now, there is a substantial penalty for early withdrawal.

Juliana, calm down. You know he's about to leave, but don't panic. Don't give him the satisfaction that you can't handle it. Breathe.